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Vehicle ferry crossing on Ireland's main coastal route, linking Kilmore in County Clare and Tarbert in County Kerry. Enjoy a relaxing 20-minute journey across the majestic Shannon Estuary. Take in the rugged scenery, breathe in the fresh salty air, and travel with ease thanks to regular daily sailings all summer long. 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

discover the Wild Atlantic Way with Shannon Ferries, the only vehicle ferry crossing on Ireland's main coastal route, linking Kilmore in County Clare and Tarbert in County Kerry. 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

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I'm hopping back into bed again to ask one too many questions. Ever wondered, would Nicky Byrne rename Westlife? Where Vogue Williams gets her unshakable confidence? Or how Mylene Klass rose to fame? 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
1: Crossing on Ireland's main coastal route, linking Kilmer in County Clare and Tarbert in County Kerry, enjoy a relaxing 20-minute journey across the majestic Shannon Estuary. 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